94.9 The River. My AC was out for half the week last week. Got it fixed just ahead of Mother's Day, which was a nice little present for me. And perfectly timed, too, for our high of 95 tomorrow. See a low in the middle 50s tonight.

0: 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Keep you company with The Cure, Bastille, Flock of Seagulls, Blues Travelers, and more, all next.
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2: Hello, my name is Casey Higgs. I figure since the gorge is in Washington, I would tell a story about my first time at the Tacoma Dome. I went to see the Black Keys and Modest Mouse was opening. When we got there, we had some seats way back in like the nosebleeds, very back. And while we were in the midst of looking for our seats, a security guard pulled us aside and said, "Where are you seated?" And we're like, "Oh, we're somewhere back there." And he's like, "Well, your day just got a lot better." And he led us to a little hidden elevator and took us down and walked us to the very front row and gave us front row seats.
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6: Westbound I-84 right now, Gowan Road exit to the Flying Y, just 12 minutes slowing before you get to the Y. And as the Y emerges there, crowded congestion, but getting you from the Y to Marketplace exit in Nampa right now, 26 minutes. That might extend a little bit here. We do have an accident reported just past the Garrity exit on the shoulder. So there is, I believe, a semi-truck there and a vehicle there on the side of the shoulder, but that's going to slow up traffic considerably. Just 26 minutes, though, still. 2026, Chinden right now, Eagle Road all the way to Caldwell-Franklin exit, looking at 31 minutes. Slowdowns at Eagle Road, 10 Mile, and Highway 16. And then State 44 from Eagle to Star Road right now, 20 minutes.
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Wood-burning oven pizza fired up on Tuesdays and Wednesdays. And this Wednesday is Wine Wednesday. Why not stop by Vintage 61 Wine Bar and Kitchen in Meridian this Wednesday, 5 to 7. 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

0: Vertigo, migraines, years of looking for answers. 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
2: And if you don't have the time to actually get out in nature, you can realize benefits simply by watching a nature documentary. Just watching it on TV.
1: Really?
2: Can do some good as well. People who watch nature documentaries show lower levels of stress, anger, fatigue, lower blood pressure, and they also report elevated feelings of joy, awe, and curiosity.
1: I can get on board with that.
2: My wife makes fun of me and calls me an old man because I enjoy watching Outdoor Idaho.
1: Same on PBS.
2: And I say, how dare you? Outdoor Idaho is awesome. I watch it on Sunday night and it just kind of puts me in a
1: melt. Isn't it marvelous?
2: That's right. It's great. It's very satisfying viewing experience.
1: Mary, that used to be our Sunday night routine too.
2: I love Outdoor Idaho. I'm listening to you. I know you like documentaries.
1: I do.
2: Do you watch nature documentaries?
1: I do.
2: Okay.
1: Mm-hmm. We watch the National Geographic Channel too.
2: Okay.
1: In our house.
2: Because I know that sometimes you favor documentaries that tend to be a touch on the dark.
1: A little on the maudlin.
2: A little on the dark side.
1: Depression side. But sometimes that can pull me out of my own self.
2: I guess so.
1: My life ain't so bad.
2: Earlier this year, I think it might have been on MLK weekend day. We had a 3-day weekend and Melissa talked about all the documentaries that she watched. So it's the darkest, coldest part of the winter. And Melissa's talking about watching the Donner Party.
1: The Dust Bowl.
2: And I guess that can elevate your mood because you're thinking.
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0: 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I'll stop the world
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0: These two sound like they're having fun.
1: Maybe you should join them.
2: I'm not addicted to pizza, but it's the bread. It's the crust.
3: Yeah.
2: I could eat that for days.
3: Yeah. It's the combination of fat and sugar together. Lots of sugar in the crust of a pizza. And there's something about a pizza that just screams, you might as well have more, even though you're full.
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3: Right.
2: Well, that's the thing. Even though you're full, you still reach in. You're going to eat that? You're going to eat that last slice?
3: My wife and I will make one of those frozen pizzas that should be enough for two meals. But then we reach a point where it's like, well, there's no point in saving that.
2: Nah, it doesn't save well.
3: It would be an insult to the pizza not to eat the rest of it.
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1: Hello, my name is Casey Higgs. I figure since the Gorge is in Washington, I would tell a story about my first time at the Tacoma Dome. I went to see the Black Keys and Modest Mouse was opening. When we got there, we had some seats way back in like the nosebleeds, very back. And while we were in the midst of looking for our seats, a security guard pulled us aside and said, "Where are you seated?" And we're like, "Oh, we're somewhere back there." And he's like, "Well, your day just got a lot better." And he led us to a little hidden elevator and took us down and walked us to the very front row and gave us front row seats.
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2: I'm not addicted to pizza, but it's the bread. It's the crust.
3: Yeah.
2: I could eat that for days.
3: Yeah. It's the combination of fat and sugar together. Lots of sugar in the crust of a pizza. And there's something about a pizza that just screams, you might as well have more, even though you're full, right?
0: Eat me.
3: Right.
2: Well, that's the thing. Even though you're full, you still reach in. You're going to eat that? You're going to eat that last slice?
3: My wife and I will make one of those frozen pizzas that should be enough for two meals. But then we reach a point where, well, there's no point in saving that.
2: It doesn't save well.
3: It would be an insult to the pizza not to eat the rest of it.
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0: 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Don't you
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3: Hello, my name is Casey Higgs. I figure since the Gorge is in Washington, I would tell a story about my first time at the Tacoma Dome. I went to see the Black Keys and Modest Mouse was opening. When we got there, we had some seats way back in like the nosebleeds, very back. And while we were in the midst of looking for our seats, a security guard pulled us aside and said, "Where are you seated?" And we're like, "Oh, we're somewhere back there." And he's like, "Well, your day just got a lot better." And he led us to a little hidden elevator and took us down and walked us to the very front row and gave us front row seats.
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0: Sounds different.

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0: These two sound like they're having fun.
1: Maybe you should join them.
2: I'm not addicted to pizza, but it's the bread. It's the crust.
3: Yeah.
2: I could eat that for days.
3: Yeah. It's the combination of fat and sugar together. Lots of sugar in the crust of a pizza. And there's something about a pizza that just screams, you might as well have more, even though you're full.
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3: Right.
2: Well, that's the thing. Even though you're full, you still reach in. You're going to eat that? You're going to eat that last slice?
3: My wife and I will make one of those frozen pizzas that should be enough for two meals. But then we reach a point where it's like, well, there's no point in saving that.
2: Nah, it doesn't save well.
3: It would be an insult to the pizza not to eat the rest of it.
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0: 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Melissa and Kevin.
1: Good morning.
0: Welcoming you to a new day. Often is the time when we meet our listeners and they will ask us a question that we've heard a lot. What do you guys talk about off the air?
1: Oh, you don't want to know.
0: What do you discuss when the microphones aren't on? And in a lot of cases, it's just everyday stuff. And sometimes we spend our time off the air screaming profanities at computers in the studio, which was
1: what case in point this morning.
0: What we just did minutes ago. We really should have made a TikTok about this.
1: Jeez.
0: This could have been a really funny TikTok video about a couple of technically
1: nerds,
0: inferior people trying to figure out the world's simplest little procedure for plugging in a webcam.
1: And you would think, because 100% of our jobs is done on computers,
0: right,
1: with technology.
0: You would think we would be whizzes at this. We're trying to do something as simple as plugging in a webcam to the back of a studio computer because we're going to need it tomorrow. So it's as simple as just taking the cord, putting it right into the HDMI port, and boom, you're done in 5 seconds.
1: Simple, but they say.
0: But not if your computer is designed in a way for maximum frustration. The ports.
1: All the ports are hidden.
0: The ports are tucked in underneath. So you have to like get below the computer and then look upwards. And in our dark studio, I'm holding my phone's flashlight up so I can see where this damn thing is. And I'm just imagining the good people at Dell Computer laughing at this.
1: Look at these idiots.
0: I have an old TV from 2008 that's kind of designed similarly.
1: Yeah.
0: I would have expected that as we get a little bit farther into the future that we would have gotten rid of the hide the port.
1: Have you ever noticed, too, when you're trying to plug something into a USB port, it takes 16 tries. Right. You flip it back, you flip it back, you flip it back. And then on the 16th try, it finally slides in.
0: There are only two options, yet sometimes...
1: Oh, my gosh.
0: But usually it ends up on the 16th try.
1: Ridiculous.
0: Yeah. And another fun thing about getting older is that you find new ways to injure yourself. Because of the contortions, I now have a pinched nerve in my neck. That's going to be such a great day.
2: 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They're moments that matter.
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7: It's early, but Interstate 84 eastbound is moving really well. 14 minutes to get you from the Karcher Road exit to the Flying Y. Highway 44, State Street, Middleton to Eagle Road right now, 20 minutes. Chinden 2026 from Franklin exit in Caldwell to Eagle, 26 minutes right now. And Eagle southbound to the Interstate, 12 minutes. Meridian Road northbound from Cuna, Deer Flat Road looking good right now, just 8 minutes. Idaho, get crystal clear 1 gig fiber internet from TDS. 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

0: tickets, camping passes, and perhaps most important of all, gas. 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
3: Well, Stephen Colbert is bringing out some big guns, big names to the final episodes of The Late Show before its finale coming up on May 21st. They confirmed a farewell guest lineup that will include fellow late night hosts Jimmy Fallon, Kimmel, Seth Meyers, Julie Louis-Dreyfus. It's going to be a lot of fun. Tom Hanks.
0: I think he just did a little mini summit of other talk show hosts just on last night. So he's been doing that a lot. And his fellow late night talk show hosts are throwing their support behind him.
3: Yeah, that's cool. Would you be able to pay cash and walk around like a NASCAR driver with ads strewn across your clothing? Would you do that?
0: I think some people will be more than willing to do it. They're making good living.
3: Have your car wrapped? Well, it's possible in the future, unless you're willing to do just for free. There's a new report pointing out that a lot of small businesses seem to be selling these hats these days. They're like usually just trucker hats. And there's a reason for that. It's an effort to build worldwide rather than to simply just market or advertise. Wearing a business hat is like a walking billboard.
0: A lot of businesses are actually giving these hats away, figuring if people are going to wear them and advertise for us, it's probably cheaper than running ads in a more traditional way.
3: Right. And it makes sense. Historically, it's essentially what sports teams have done over the years to spread growth of their fan base. Of course, there's merch beyond hats and there's musical acts. They've got t-shirts, swag, jackets, and pins like that. So businesses are getting in on this as well. Free advertising.
0: Yeah. Why wouldn't you?
3: I would do too. Ever gotten a random text from your boomer parents that details somebody's morbid health issues? Like he's gone.
0: It usually starts with something like, well, Jim died. And then you have to ask which Jim, because your boomer parents always know a guy named Jim. And he always has health issues.
3: Well, her hemoglobin's down. What does that mean? This is known as the boomer bad news drop. And it's when your parents or your older relatives casually send alarming news with zero context.
0: That's right. Here it is. Right. I'm gonna just go back to my gardening now.
3: Just want to let you know
0: that somebody else died. Right?
3: Yeah. They'll randomly admit they had surgery or didn't want to bother anyone.
0: Right.
3: Or you see those Facebook posts.
0: I didn't want you to worry about me, hon.
3: Therapists are saying a lot of boomers were raised to treat emotions like facts instead of conversation.
0: Right.
3: So instead, that's how they're handling
0: things. Instead of working through it, they just let you know and then you can carry on with your day.
3: Well, got 2 months to live. Mic drop.
0: <That's right. laughs> what are you doing this weekend?
3: So that is what you call a boomer bad news drop. My mom's guilty of that too. Those cryptic little messages.
0: Right. So if you've been on the other end of one, don't worry. It's just them.
3: It's just them
0: doing what they do. Right. And that is your Pop Culture Daily for today.
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5: Morning commute here is starting out pretty good. Eastbound I-84 anyways. Just 15 minutes to get you from the Karcher Road exit to the Flying Y. Highway 44, State Street from Middleton to Eagle Road right now, 21 minutes. Chinon 2026 from Caldwell, Franklin exit all the way through Eagle. Starting to get slow already. 29 minutes to get you there. Slow down starting at Star Road and Highway 16. Eagle southbound to Interstate 84 right now, just 12 minutes. And we're looking good. Meridian Road coming up from CUNA from Deer Flat, just 9 minutes to Overland Road. Still stuck with cable? Break up already. 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

0: Too Sweet, Tozier, 94.9 The River, and River Mornings with Melissa and Kevin. And if anybody suggests it's a good idea to go to Costco on a Monday in order to, air quotes, beat the crowds, you don't listen to them.
1: Joke's on you.
0: And don't follow what I did yesterday. I think it was only when I got there that I realized, oh, it's right in the middle of lunch hour. That explains why.
1: Oh, yeah. But that's when you get in on the good samples.
0: Of course, I should have maybe made my Costco trip a little bit more pleasant by visiting the hairnet-wearing ladies with cheese on a stick. That might have soothed my nerves a little bit. I don't think there's ever a time when Costco is not busy.
1: That's the thing anymore, yeah. Right?
0: The one in Meridian especially that opened fairly recently. And that was the reason why we decided to resurrect our Costco membership after we had let it lapse. And I think it was about a year ago. We went on a Monday in early spring. It was rainy and cold and miserable. And we thought, oh, this is great. We're going to have the place to ourselves. Who's going out in this weather? Seems everybody's going out in this weather because it's not fun to be outside.
1: Same idea.
0: I think Costco has become a form of recreation for people. They don't even need anything. They're just going.
1: It's like pickleball.
0: Right. And we were talking on the air a couple of weeks ago about there's something about the giant carts that makes people lose all sense of spatial awareness because they're just wandering
1: around. They're industrial size.
0: Yeah.
1: And you can't. You can't move around. You can't just quick whip around in an aisle.
0: There's no getting around them, and it becomes a parade of Costco zombies.
1: They all need like those beep, beep, beep backup tones on them.
0: Like the thing that rolls through the airports.
1: I was looking at the underwear and I had one of those suckers driven up the back of my leg. It's like, son of a gun.
0: Yesterday I was waiting in the returns line, and that's right by the exit, and I could see the parade of Costco zombies all with their giant carts filled to the brim, all moving very, very slowly with this dead-eyed look on them. And I thought, I should be shooting a video of this and then dubbing some really eerie music over it and just dubbing in the sound of them saying, and it would make a pretty effective horror movie. I'm going to get to work on that.
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4: Eastbound I-84 right now, just 23 minutes from the Carter Road exit to the Flying Y. We are seeing some slowing down coming from Meridian exit and the 10-mile off-ramp exit as well. Highway 44, State Street to Middleton all the way to Eagle Road, 24 minutes to get you through that Highway 16 construction. 30 minutes from 2026 Chinden Franklin exit in Caldwell all the way to Eagle Road, slowing at Star Road and, of course, 10-mile there. Eagle Road, southbound to the interstate right now, just 13 minutes, and Meridian Road northbound before Overland looking good as well, just 9 minutes from Deer Flat Road. Your friends and neighbors are buzzing about TDS Fiber. 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

0: Where has this week gone? Wednesday's tomorrow already.
1: Already.
0: Ding, ding, ding. That must mean it's another Wine Wednesday. We're returning to Vintage 61 Wine Bar and Kitchen, downtown Meridian. It's at 1031 North Main Street. 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The food there is awesome.
1: Fabulous.
0: 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Tomorrow, 5 to 7, Vintage 61 Wine Bar and Kitchen for another Wine Wednesday.
1: This is kind of interesting. The Social Security Administration has released baby name data for last year, 2025. Looks like parents are looking to the stars for inspiration nowadays.
0: Huh.
1: Moon and star are still holding strong at the number one and two slots. The real trend is in the planets, though. Mars has officially taken the throne as the most popular baby planet name. Jupiter trailing just behind.
0: Well, to be clear, these are the most popular names among the astronomy category, not overall.
1: Evidently.
0: Right? I think it's Olivia and Liam that are still number one for girls and boys.
1: For real names. Yes. But Eris, I guess, is a dwarf planet.
0: There
1: 154 of those were named last year. Uh-huh. Mars, Jupiter, Venus, Saturn, another dwarf planet known by the name of Pluto. Mercury, Earth, and Neptune all had growth.
0: Who names their kid Pluto?
1: That's the
0: thing. A Disney fan,
1: as
0: no doubt.
1: As bizarre as it may sound, though, nobody named their kid Uranus.
0: I guess we can be thankful for that.
1: So, yeah, 8 Neptunes last year.
0: So, Frank Zappa, in naming his daughter Moon, was way ahead of this curve. Always the trendsetter, Frank Zappa. If it's a song that starts with a AI-sounding robotic voice, you know it's cake. And Never There on 94.9 The River.
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0: were to ask you the question, where is a place where you get your best thinking done? Mm. If you need to come up with a creative solution to a problem, where do you do your best thinking? And you're probably thinking of a particular place that surprisingly is not on the list of most popular places.
1: Really?
0: We will discuss.
1: Okay.
0: We'll do that next after this new song from The Strokes. It's called Going Shopping on 94.9 The River.

0: newest one from the Strokes on 94.9 The River, Melissa and Kevin. All the talking heads once name dropped a dry ice factory as a good place to get some thinking done. That's because David Byrne's weird. That's why we love him.
1: I love it.
0: But if you ask a normal American, where do you do your best thinking? What's the answer that pops into your head immediately?
1: Probably the shower or bathtub, maybe.
0: Right. The shower.
1: You're soaking.
0: Everybody loves to do some thinking in the shower because you're just feeling the warm water pour over you.
1: I have the best conversations with myself in the shower.
0: I will sometimes do like an inventory for the day in the shower. Like, I got to do this, I got to do that. I should just shut my mind off and let the creativity flow.
1: Sure.
0: But for the typical American, and at least according to this USA Today survey, the shower is not even among the top five answers to the question, where do you do your best thinking?
1: Really?
0: Yeah. It's broken down into behind the wheel of a car. Guess that makes sense.
1: That could be dangerous, though.
0: Yeah.
1: If your mind wanders and drifts,
0: on
1: the road.
0: Don't do some heavy duty thinking while you're driving. I guess it's just because the driving thing is just so unconscious.
1: Sure. Automatic.
0: Nobody has to really drill down on it too much. Driving at the workplace, in bed, while outdoors, and sitting on the toilet.
1: So I was going to say,
0: those are the
1: My dad used to say, I get my best thinking. I do more work in the toilet than I do at work.
0: I have never been the kind of person who does anything on the toilet other than just taking,
1: do your job.
0: I've never found that comfortable. I've never thought, okay. But then again, I've never been a parent, so maybe that's a different thing altogether.
1: That's a whole escape room.
0: That's a refuge for parents. I think my favorite thinking time and thinking spot is just sitting in my comfortable office chair with a cup of coffee on a quiet Sunday morning.
1: Do you turn and look out the window or anything?
0: Oh, sometimes. Yeah. But if I have to do some writing or something, that is the best time for me to think creatively.
1: Get in your zone.
0: Right. And then for some reason, if I'm out of bed early on a Sunday morning, I really value that quiet time. Then I hear my wife's alarm go off.
1: Shoot, she's up.
0: Have I mentioned that I love my wife very much?
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5: Eastbound I-84 from the Karcher Road exit to the Flying Y, now 33 minutes. Just heavy traffic coming off of the off-ramps. Garrity, Meridian Road, 10 Mile, and Eagle. So things are starting to slow down quite a bit on eastbound I-84. Highway 44, State Street from Middleton to Eagle. Same story there. Starting to get very busy out there. 29 minutes right now to get you through Highway 16 construction and into Eagle. 2026 all the way from the Caldwell Franklin exit to Eagle Road. Almost 40 minutes right now. Star Road starts to pack up there and continue on through Highway 16, 10 Mile, and Eagle intersections. Eagle from southbound to the interstate right now, 13 minutes. And Meridian Road also getting a little crowded north from Deer Flat Road to Overland, 10 minutes right now. 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
3: Well, there's a woman from Oregon who is just reunited with her cat 7 months after it went missing during a road trip in Texas. We hear a lot of these stories a lot. Cats suddenly appear.
0: It's amazing how pets lose their way and then find their way back.
3: It's crazy. This injured cat was brought to a Texas veterinary and identified by its microchip, thank goodness, but they didn't know how to get her back to Oregon. And that's when an online gaming friend jumped in and used airline miles to personally fly that cat back to Oregon.
0: What a cool and generous thing to
3: do. Seriously.
0: Right?
3: So the cat's now back safely with her owner and feeling a lot better after she was injured. Isn't
0: that
3: cool?
0: Channel 2 does that every year where they will have people donate their miles.
3: Policemen in Lansdale, Pennsylvania rescued 3 cute little baby raccoons after they got trapped inside somebody's chimney. Officers had to carefully remove the raccoon babies without injury and then turn them over to Wildlife Rehab Center for care. But yeah, that could have been a real big disaster. Well, start a fire and burn up some babies.
0: I know. We're little baby raccoons.
3: And 22 years ago, there's a firefighter named Alan Kent. He helped deliver a young baby named Chloe Huddle. Her mom was going through a medical emergency, and Alan was the first person to hold Chloe after delivering her. So now, fast forward, Alan is retired. He just flew across the country to see Chloe's college graduation.
0: I was going
3: to
0: say, either she's getting married or she's graduating. Bingo.
3: And they've stayed connected all these years, and now Alan got to witness the baby he helped deliver to get her cap and gown.
0: Oh, that's nice.
3: Isn't that cool?
0: So Alan is Chloe's make-believe dad or make-believe uncle.
3: Sweet. Yeah,
0: very nice. And that is exactly why we do this every morning at this time. It's Good News on the River.
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4: Heavy traffic this morning is causing some pretty significant slowdowns. Eastbound I-84 right now from the Karcher Road exit marketplace to the Flying Y, 39 minutes. Heavy off flow traffic from exits at Garrity, 10 Mile, and Meridian Road is slowing things up. Highway 44 State Street looking okay right now, 32 minutes to get you from Middleton to Eagle Road. And Chinden 2026, Caldwell exit all the way to Eagle Road, 51 minutes right now. Major slowdowns is Star Road, Highway 16 construction slowing things up, and of course right there at 10 Mile Road, very busy. And Eagle Road southbound to the interstate right now, 19 minutes. Northbound Meridian Road looking pretty decent from Deer Flat Road to Overland, just 11 minutes. 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

0: Midnight Oil with, or oil if you prefer.
1: Or Earl.
0: Earl. Everybody's grandpa said, got to change the Earl on your car, right? It's Midnight Oil. Beds are burning on 94.9 The River. Good morning. It's Melissa and Kevin. And good news, hearing loss is not just for old people anymore.
1: No, it's not.
0: It is estimated that over 1 billion with a B, young people are at risk of permanent hearing loss from unsafe listening habits. Got the earbuds in all the time.
1: We're all guilty of that, aren't we?
0: Yeah, it's not just young people. Or even worse, the over-the-ear headphones. People are just drowning out the world and cranking it up and not giving a second thought to
1: it. See, that a lot of people walking on the greenbelt with the over-the-ear. Like, how can you hear bikes coming up on you?
0: When you're on the air and wearing your headphones, it's part of our job. You don't really crank it up too much, do you?
1: No, it's a medium volume.
0: Yeah, I have never been a headphone cranker, but we have definitely worked with people who not only crank the studio monitors. And you come in, you follow the guy who was on before you, and he's got the headphone volume cranked all the way, and then you plug in your headphones. And you go, what are you
1: every single day? Sheesh.
0: I think my hearing is still pretty good, but it's obviously getting worse because I'm not able to follow conversation as well as I used to. And do you have this happen to you? You actually get angry at the person who you're talking to for not communicating clearly because it's their fault.
1: Speak up.
0: It's clearly their fault, right? My Nana, when she was in her 80s, used to say, everybody mumbles. Mm-hmm. And now I've become my Nana.
1: My mom says that all the time. It's my sinuses. They're clogged.
0: Why does everybody talk so low? I don't get it.
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4: Typical slowing here on eastbound I-84 this morning from the Marketplace exit in Nampa all the way to the Flying Y, 38 minutes. Most of that coming from people on the off-ramps trying to get on to Interstate 84 East. Highway 44, State 3, 32 minutes from Middleton to Eagle. 2026 Chinden all the way from the Caldwell exit to Eagle Road, 47 minutes right now. Major slowdowns at Star Road, Highway 16. And 10 Mile. Eagle Road southbound to the interstate right now, 21 minutes. Major slowdowns, Fairview Avenue, of course, and Pine Road. And Meridian northbound to Overland Road from CUNA area, Deer Flat Road right now, 11 minutes to get you to Overland. 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

0: Behind the River with Melissa and Kevin.
1: If politics has ruined a friendship for you, you're not alone. There's a new survey finding that the differences in political views are pretty straining, sometimes even ending relationships. And according to this research, 40% of Americans say they have lost at least one relative or relationship due to political differences.
0: They're really, it's understandable, but it really shouldn't be that way. It sucks to hear that.
1: Friendships have taken the biggest hit, saying they'd lost, 65% say they had lost a friend over political divides. 40% say they've fallen out with family members, coworkers, even romantic relationships because of political differences. I say the best friendships are those where you can agree to disagree.
0: Exactly.
1: And if you know something's going to get you heated, just don't talk about it. Don't talk about religion, politics, or anything else that's going to make you fight.
0: Or if you choose to talk about politics, maybe don't take it too seriously. Do what dudes do when they get together and watch a sporting event. If one dude is rooting for sports team A and the other is rooting for sports team B, if sports team B is getting their butts kicked, you give them a hard time.
1: Yeah.
0: You laugh about it.
1: You razz them a little
0: bit. You have a couple of beers. You tell him how his team sucks. And then he'll tell you how your team sucks. And then you move on.
1: But nowadays, and then you have where do you stand on blah, blah, blah?
0: Right. Why does
1: I just came to play pickleball.
0: Why does everything have to be subject to a purity test?
1: Exactly.
0: Coming up after 8 o'clock, it is our Survey Says question. Talk about the autocorrect Hall of Fame, your favorite autocorrect fail, whether you sent it or received it. Always fun to dig into these. 208-287-2949 is our text line. 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

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What is your favorite autocorrect fail? 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
3: Collecting favorite autocorrect fails this morning at 208-287-2949. You got one that pops into your head?
4: Last week I typed in, do we have any leftover hostages in the fridge? Meaning, I meant to say lasagna. But sometimes your phones just have a mind of themselves.
3: I love how persnickety autocorrect is. First of all, it'll never let you swear. And no, autocorrect, we never meant ducking, okay?
4: Never. When
3: nobody ever texts about ducks, okay? And if you try to spell something in an intentionally goofy way, it has no sense of humor. It will insist that that you mean this and you mean that.
4: My friend used to text me she was going to go to Whore Foods and pick up a couple of things.
3: That's awesome. Jessie, who spells her name J-E-S-I, says it autocorrects to Jedi. That is fantastic.
4: Love that.
3: I wish I had a name that autocorrected to Jedi. My condolences, becoming my conga rats is still an undefeated favorite in my book.
4: That's rich.
3: I'm wondering about the hostages in your refrigerator. I can't get past the hostages in your refrigerator. One evening, my husband floated the idea of taking the kids out to treat for dinner. Rugrats turned into the perfect autocorrect. Want to take the regrets out for ice cream?
4: That's funny. Whenever I type in something and it comes out wrong, and then I'll try to correct myself and I'll say, dang, autocorrect. It'll say auto-connect.
3: Auto-connect.
4: Like, son of a gun.
3: Tried to text on my way. It sent, I'm on my wedding. My friend thought I had eloped. You've got a good collection of books turned into, you got a good collection of boobs. Always have to have a good collection of boobs. One time I typed to a friend, I'm going to bed, but it autocorrected to, I'm going to be. My friend then responded, how existential. That's good. That's a really good response to I'm going to be. Autocorrect turned meeting notes into eating goats. Not sure how it happened, but it made the conversation more memorable.
4: That's great.
3: And this might be an all-time game winner. I tried to type the word they, okay? T-H-E-Y. They autocorrected to rheumatoid arthritis. Because why wouldn't it?
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5: Eastbound I-84 right now at a slow crawl. From the Marketplace exit to the Flying Y right now, 31 minutes, but it's slow going all the way from the Garrity exit to Eagle Road right now. Slow and steady is the phrase there. Highway 44, State Street from Middleton all the way to Eagle Road, 28 minutes right now. It might be your best shot at getting into Ada County quickly, because 2026 from the Caldwell exit all the way to Eagle Road, 41 minutes. Major slowing at Star Road, Highway 16, and 10 Mile. Eagle Road southbound to get to the interstate right now, 20 minutes, and Meridian Road to Overland from CUNA, Deer Flat Road, 12 minutes. 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

0: Killers with Melissa and Kevin here at 94.9 The River, where we love sending you to shows. How about a show tonight? Shrine Social Club, Sir Woman, a.k.a. Kelsey Wilson, and her groove-infused neo-soul band. If you like that throwback R&B thing, this show is for you. 208-287-2949 is our text sign. All you need to do for the ticket hookup, if you can use them tonight, is text the word SIR. We'll take it from there.
1: And if TikTok is convincing you to pour a can of tomato soup into yellow cake batter, might sound crazy, maybe even disgusting, but it's not anything new, actually.
0: That's a throwback to the Depression, isn't it?
1: It is. In fact, tomato soup cake has been around for about a century, going back to the 20s.
0: Yeah.
1: American cookbooks in the 1920s became especially popular during the Great Depression and World War II.
0: I'm not surprised.
1: Where bakers were short. They were short on eggs and butter and milk. And tomato soup added the moisture, the acidity, and the structure to simple spice cakes, which were big back then, too. So this recipe really took off when Campbell's started promoting it in the 40s, even printing versions on soup cans at the time. And despite the name, the cake doesn't really taste like tomatoes. It's more like a pumpkin bread or a spice cake, usually topped with cream cheese frosting. But yeah, give that a shot sometime.
0: Campbell's soup was my go-to meal when I was a kid. I was a famously picky eater, and my mom just didn't even want to bother with me anymore because it was just such a pain for her to... So I would just have tomato soup and Ritz crackers and call it
1: good. It was always satisfying,
0: wasn't
1: it?
0: That's right. And if only she'd come up with this dessert, it would have made it so much better.
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4: Eastbound I-84 right now, moving pretty slow from the Karcher Road exit to the Flying Y. 27 minutes, but just a lot of traffic coming in on all of the exits. Garrity, 10 Mile, Meridian, and Eagle Road. A lot of people trying to get on the interstate right now. Highway 44, State Street, 28 minutes from Middleton to Eagle. Chinon 2026, all the way from the Franklin Caldwell exit to Eagle Road right now, 38 minutes. And Eagle Road southbound to the interstate, 21 minutes. We've got Meridian Road from Deer Flat Road in Cuna all the way up to Overland Road right now, just 10 minutes. Still stuck with cable? 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

0: have some very exciting news for you, Melissa. A chain restaurant that we thought was going to go away forever might just be making a comeback.
1: What?
0: I don't want to say what it is, but it rhymes with Twizzler.
1: No!
0: No!
1: Serious?
0: The possible resurrection of Sizzler. 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
0: I'm guessing the test drivers are happier.
1: Well, yeah, and the ones listening to 94.9 The River.

0: Either that chant is the end of that Bastille song, or it is people celebrating the possible return of Sizzler.
1: I know, it would be me.
0: Sizzler once boasted more than 700 restaurants nationwide. That number is down to 74, including three in Idaho. Twin, Pokey, and Idaho Falls are still rocking the Sizzler thing. And they have seen some solid growth among the remaining 74 restaurants. The CEO says, what we've been doing is remodeling the restaurants and going back to basics. We're going back to what made Sizzler great. Budget-friendly, family dining in a relaxed, comfortable, safe atmosphere. Mm. And they're seeing some solid growth on among those restaurants that they've been remodeling. So maybe this is the beginning.
1: Gosh, I hope so. That would be some great news to tell my best friend.
0: Sizzler's resurrection might be on the horizon.
1: We're a couple of Sizzler old ladies.
0: I kind of like Sizzler.
1: Salad bar is exquisite.
0: I used to live walking distance from the one on Eagle Road in Meridian when that was open. And so you and your roommate would go there.
1: And we'd go and get our discount. she always had a coupon, so we'd eat like two meals for free. But
0: I love it.
1: Yeah, she liked the Malibu chicken. I'd get the salad bar and wings. And then it was a great place to take kids too back in the day when I was raising my girls. They loved the ice cream.
0: I think there's been a real backlash to overpriced restaurants, and people are just looking for value now. Yeah. And maybe Sizzler will be at the forefront of it.
1: Oh, man. Hope floats. And I hope this is coming to fruition in Boise.
0: And you and your roommate could always count on being the hottest girls in Sizzler at 4:30.
1: We'd look around, we're the youngest and we're the hottest.
0: You go get yourself a steak at Sizzler at 4:30 p.m. and no one's going to judge you.
1: You can find me a man.
0: It's another great thing about the Sizzler. What's coming up on The River's Edge today?
1: It's a group called Clover County. They've been here before. Yes. The song called Suitcase.
0: Going to hear that right after the break on 94.9 The River.
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3: 25 minutes right now from the Karcher Road exit to the Flying Y on eastbound I-84. And in that midst, there's still some slow-moving traffic coming off of the off-ramps at Garrity, 10 Mile, and Eagle, but it's moving along. Highway 44, State Street right now, all the way from Middleton to Eagle, 30 minutes. So traffic kind of starting to get heavy, especially there at Highway 16. 2026, about 35 minutes to get you from the Caldwell exit all the way to Eagle Road. Eagle Road, southbound to Interstate 84 right now, 21 minutes. And we're looking good. Meridian northbound as well to Overland from CUNA. Your friends and neighbors are buzzing about TDS Fiber. 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
1: River's Edge is brought to you by Roland Records here in Boise on Fairview, just east of Cole. This is a reflective country-leaning indie song that kind of captures the act and the ache, really, of realizing love a little too late. This is from the Finer Things Deluxe for radio. They've been here several times. Clover County, this is called Suitcase.

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1: And if you've ever dated online, you're familiar with the whole swiping thing. It's how you let the person know you like them, right? Swipe right, you're hot. Mm. Swipe left, no thanks. Yeah. That might be a thing of the past, at least over on Bumble, because they just announced that they're officially moving away from the classic swiping setup that's designed online for the last decade, I suppose. CEO of that company says they're burned out with dating apps. A lot of people are. And so instead, they're going to be learning how to lean into AI.
2: Okay, so AI is the solution to people being burned out on dating apps now?
1: Evidently, they have been testing an AI assistant called Bee. Cute.
2: Get it? Bumble Bee.
1: Which will connect matches based on personality, communication style, and relationship goals. But everybody is not so sure. People online are saying, will my AI love bomb me for 4 months and then ghost me? Right. And Bumble's also dropping its longtime rule that required women to make the first move.
2: That was their niche, and I guess it worked for a while, and then it stopped working. People kind of got tired of
1: it. CEO says they're not going to force one gender over another to do something first. This new feature's expected to start rolling out next year, I think. So great. Robots are now picking who you date.
2: Okay. Well, I guess it can't be any worse than ourselves picking who we date, right?
1: That's true. Better track record.
2: Another Wine Wednesday is happening tomorrow at a place that we visited last summer. We loved it there. Vintage 61 Wine Bar and Kitchen on Main Street in downtown Meridian. Hope to see you there 5 to 7 tomorrow with our live broadcast on 94.9 The River.

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1: No, really, we can.
0: Uh-huh. It's the best of both possible worlds. We'll explain next on 94.9 The River.

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Bleachers, You and Forever. Oh.

0: Bleachers on 94.9 The River. It's Melissa and Kevin. And if you need an energy boost, do what Ronnie Van Zant from Lynyrd Skynyrd once advised. Twine it up.
1: Twine it up.
0: Twine it up loud. Crank up the music. Listening to music, especially your favorite songs. That's where we come in.
1: That'll wake you up real quick.
0: It reduces mental fatigue and gives people the jolt they need to get through their day. So if the coffee's not doing it, maybe the music will. And here's a bonus. If you sing along, that's even better.
1: Nice.
0: The mix of breath and self-expression can ease anxiety and bring on a feeling of euphoria.
1: I like that.
0: Maybe to you, but maybe not so much to the people who are unfortunate enough to be next.
1: Forget about them.
0: You could do the thing where you put your headphones on, turn it up really loud, and then sing along, and you sound just as good as the artist to you and nobody else.
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3: Hello, my name is Casey Higgs. I figured since the Gorge is in Washington, I would tell a story about my first time at the Tacoma Dome. I went to see the Black Keys, and Modest Mouse was opening. When we got there, we had some seats way back in like the nosebleeds, very back. And while we were in the midst of looking for our seats, a security guard pulled us aside and said, "Where are you seated?" And we're like, "Oh, we're somewhere back there." And he's like, "Well, your day just got a lot better." And he led us to a little hidden elevator and took us down and walked us to the very front row and gave us front row seats.
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0: 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We are. Thursday night, longtime Roots Rock favorites out of Australia, the John Butler Trio.
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0: Outlaw Field Summer Concert Series due to kick off in less than a month. That was one of the first shows last year. It's Black Keys, Lonely Boy on 94.9 The River. And listen, Kevin.
1: Check this out. Mm-hmm. Men over in Russia are paying to have their ears intentionally deformed.
0: I heard about this.
1: To look like MMA fighters. It's called cauliflower ear.
0: It used to be something that you went out of your way to avoid because it looks so stupid and ugly.
1: It's right? That unwanted side effect of years spent in a wrestling mat or in a boxing ring and getting bashed over and over again. Blunt trauma to the ears.
0: We used to get plastic surgery to remove that.
1: Right?
0: And now guys are going out of their way to make it look like they have it.
1: They're paying specialists about $80 to $100 per ear to create that weathered, lumpy look, all with the goal of making themselves look intimidating to other guys.
0: They want to look like MMA fighters. Uh-huh. They want to say, hey, ladies, check me out. And the ladies are going to say, ew, gross.
1: Cosmetic cauliflower ear.
0: Just when you thought we have exhausted every means of extracting money from stupid people.
1: There we go.
0: Here, we got a new one. We will talk to you again tomorrow. Rochelle is next after 10 on The River.
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Counting Crows on the River. Good morning, I'm Rochelle. Had a great time watching snail mail last night. We've got some hot weather coming our way today with our high of 96 degrees. Do not float the Boise River yet. It's not ready. Please keep that in mind. I know it's going to be warm, but it'll be a little cooler here the next few days. We've got B-52s on the river.

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0: Awesome. That's new from Beck on the River. We've got a lot of great music in town this week, and John Butler is going to be here with his band on Thursday for a show at the Knitting Factory. Australian artist John Butler. He's been in Boise before, and he's so much fun. If you want to get to that show, text me, John Butler, for free tickets at 208-287-2949.
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3: I could eat that for days.
4: Yeah, it's the combination of fat and sugar together. 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
4: Right.
3: Well, that's the thing. 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You're going to eat that?
4: My wife and I will make one of those frozen pizzas that should be enough for two meals. But then we reach a point where, there's no point in saving that.
3: Nah, it doesn't save well.
4: It would be an insult to the pizza not to eat the rest of it.
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Incubus on the River. We've got some great music in town tonight with Sir Woman and Oh He Dead. That's a band you might have seen at Shreveport. Well, this show's happening tonight. It's going to be at the Shrine Social Club with Sir Woman. And we're going to get you a concert preview in the noon hour today for our lunch in the library with a chance to win some free tickets as well. Here's Talking Heads on the River.

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0: 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I'll stop the world
1: and
0: melt
1: 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And this. Semi-talk kind of life.
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0: river. And some people got the memo. They are entering our river road trip contest number 3. We just need a story from you in a video. And if you're shy, you can hide your face. 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

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I'm Rochelle. Good morning. Find ways to keep cool today that don't involve floating the Boise River. It's going to be really warm with our high of 96 degrees today. About an hour from now, we'll have our lunch in the library track. A concert preview for a show tonight that's going to be so good at Shrine Social Club with Sir Woman and Oh He Dead. Listen for a concert preview at noon today. We've got Tom Petty on the River.

0: Johnny Blue Skies. That's what Sturgill Simpson goes by now. And that's a song called Situation on the River. We've got Wine Wednesday happening tomorrow. We're going to have so much fun at Vintage 61 Wine Bar and Kitchen, 1031 North Main Street in Meridian with our morning show. Melissa and Kevin out there. Get a stamp on your Wine Wednesday passport, chance to win some tickets and the Wine Wednesday t-shirt. Win tickets to one of the following shows too, OAR, Men at Work, Goo Goo Dolls, or Marcus King Band. We'll do that drawing at the end of the campaign for Wine Wednesday this week at Vintage 61, 5 till 7 tomorrow with 94.9 The River.
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Red Hot Chili Peppers on the River. Tonight, a concert in town with a person who's won some awards in the Austin music area. And her name is Kelsey Wilson. She also goes by Sir Woman. That show tonight at the Shrine Social Club with openers Oh He Dead. Listen for our Sir Woman concert preview, Lunch in the Library track, just after noon today. We've got the Police on the River.

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3: 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Mm-hmm.

0: It's the Fray on the River. So much great live music in town this week. John Butler from Australia with his band will be here on Thursday for a show at the Knitting Factory. Would you like to go? We've got free tickets if you text us, John Butler, to 208-287-2949. And then we'll feature a band that's in town tonight, and it's going to be Sir Woman. We've got a song for our lunch in the library in just a few minutes on the river.
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2: Shrine Social Club, the place to be tonight for Sir Woman, really great R&B band, along with Oh He Dead. That group was here for Treefort not long ago. Would you like to go to the show? Text me the word Shrine if you want to see Sir Woman tonight, 208-287-2949. From Sir Woman, this is High Road. It's Lunch in the Library on the river.

0: It's Blondie on the River, and we had a concert preview before that. Our artist for lunch in the library today was Sir Woman. She's got a show tonight at the Shrine Social Club. We heard High Road. Don't miss that show with Sir Woman. The openers are going to be Oh He Dead, who is here for Tree Fort. We have a link for tickets to that show on our events page at River Boise. 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

Strokes on the River. And of course, you love this song from Four Non Blondes, but it's not a quiet year for Linda Perry. She's got her solo release out, and Four Non Blondes is prepping their first new album in 34 years. This might be the year for that. Here's What's Up on the River.

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1: Biba Doobie featuring the Marias. All I Did Was Dream of You.

REM on the river. I'm Rochelle. Good afternoon. A very warm day out there for us with our high of 98 degrees. It's hard to imagine that we're in May and it's already 98 degrees. Makes you wonder what the rest of the year is going to look like, right? Now, we have a slight chance of showers for tomorrow, so the weather's going to change a little bit and be about 10 degrees cooler tomorrow. So if you're out today, make sure you keep yourself cool and enjoy the sunshine. We've got Toad the Wet Sprocket on the river.

0: Courtney Barnett with Waxahachie on the River Sight Unseen. I was looking at this article today from New York Times. They're saying Hacky Sack is having a comeback with Gen Z, and I'm so excited to see that. Of course, it's officially called Footbag because Hacky Sack is a brand name like Kleenex. But I remember kicking with friends and making a lot of friends. They're saying that teenagers are saying it's kind of bringing everybody back together, which is what used to happen with me in the different circles we would kick it with, except for we made a lot of girlfriends mad because they didn't want to kick. And time flies when you're playing Hacky Sack or Footbag. So glad to see that coming back. Maybe it'll come to a live after five. They used to do those circles there. And that's going to kick off on June 17th. We've got our schedule and events up at River Boise or our Facebook page if you want to know who's coming through town for a live after five.
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Foo Fighters on the River. I had fun watching the snail mail show last night at the El Cora Shrine. At the Shrine Social Club, they put on a great show last night. Lots of other music coming through, including tonight with Sir Woman and Oh He Dead. That's another show at El Cora Shrine. And then also this week, you've got the John Butler Group. That's going to be May 14th. That's Thursday. And on Friday, Mad Mason in town. Links to tickets for all these shows in one place, our events page at River Boise. Here's Flock of Seagulls on the River.

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0: The 5th Annual Freedom Youth Golf Tournament is happening Thursday, May 21st at Eagle Hills Golf Course. 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

It's Blues Traveler on the River. Good afternoon. I'm Rochelle. I'm kind of in this predicament. I know about a show that's been announced and it's not on sale yet. And I can't tell you what it is because they're not advertising it yet. And it's killing me because it's a really big show. So hopefully that will straighten out. Maybe tomorrow I can let you know about something we can really look forward to happening this summer in Boise. We've got some hot weather today, high of 98 degrees, 80 for tomorrow with a slight chance of a few showers, then some winds coming through. We've got the Clash on the River.

0: down the river you got to lose. Can you believe it is almost time for the Idaho Shakespeare Festival? We're going to be speaking to a couple members of that outfit. You know, all of the shows produced and directed this year by females, female directors for each performance at Idaho Shakespeare Fest. We're going to talk about some of those productions and some of the women involved. The first one is the Scottish play coming up on May 22nd, otherwise known as Macbeth. We could say it here, you're just not supposed to say it on stage. If you want more details on Idaho Shakespeare Festival and all their performances, get to idahoshakespeare.org.
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2: 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I figure since the Gorge is in Washington, I would tell a story about my first time at the Tacoma Dome. I went to see the Black Keys and Modest Mouse's opening. When we got there, we had some seats way back in like the nosebleeds, very back. And while we were in the midst of looking for our seats, a security guard pulled us aside and said, "Where are you seated?" And we're like, "Oh, we're somewhere back there." And he's like, "Well, your day just got a lot better." And he led us to a little hidden elevator and took us down and walked us to the very front row and gave us front row seats.
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Smashing Pumpkins on the River. Great show in town tonight. Sir Woman, she's got a voice that is so good. They are performing at the Shrine Social Club along with Oh He Dead, the openers. Don't miss the show tonight if you don't have tickets. We've got all the events on our events page at River Boise. You'll find tickets there for all the shows. Here's Blondie on the River.

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I need you tonight.

0: Britney's coming back. I could not be more excited. Alabama Shake's back together. That song called Hold On, and you will hear it live in Boise with the Alabama Shake Show, July 28th at Outlaw Field at the Idaho Botanical Garden. I'm Rochelle. Hope you have a good afternoon. Keep yourself cool today. It's going to get pretty warm out there. We've got Mary in next, and her River Playlist song tonight will be the opener for Sir Woman. She'll get you a song from Oh He Dead. They were here for Treefort, and that's another great band you can see tonight at the Shrine Social Club. Tomorrow, we got Melissa and Kevin with talk about what's the strangest thing you've ever seen someone eat, why companies replacing workers with AI are not seeing any ROI, and pop culture daily good news and more. And of course, they'll be tomorrow night at Wine Wednesday at Vintage 61 from 5 till 7.
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94.9 The River with Mary settling in on this Tuesday afternoon. I am squeezing a ton into this work week. Thank goodness for the music. It keeps me sane.

0: 94.9 The River. Looking at the 10-day, we've got some wild weather on the way, flirting with triple digits today. Then we're going to be about 20 degrees cooler tomorrow, high in the middle 70s. Breezy, some showers possible. Breezy on Thursday, too, with a high in the lower 70s. 60s by the weekend.
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4: Westbound I-84 right now is moving a little slow out of the Flying Y, but once you get past that, you start picking up some speed here. Gowan Road exit to the Flying Y right now, about 10 minutes, and then 15 minutes from the Flying Y to Marketplace exit in Nampa. We got about 28 minutes from Eagle Road to the Caldwell Franklin exit on Chinden 2026 right now, and about 17 minutes from Eagle to Middleton. So that's where we're at with the traffic right now. So far, we don't have any accidents or incidents to hold you up right now. Still stuck with cable? Break up already. 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
2: Even if it's just a weekend getaway, a quick little weekend getaway.
3: Sometimes it's all you need.
2: That's right. A little spark. It can improve your relationship and your relations. If you know what I'm saying. Well, I'll take it from a guy whose marriage is measured in decades, not years. Hotel sex is really all I have left.
3: And that's all you need.
2: I put it on the calendar every year. And they say that, you know, even the accelerated bow chicka wow wow can have lasting effects beyond the time that you return from the trip. That's what they say anyway.
3: Hey, remember that time in the Holiday Inn when you stayed poolside?
2: Can we do that again? That would be great. Can we recreate that? And here's another thing that's good for your love life. A cup of coffee. Caffeine is a vasodilator, which means it increases blood flow.
3: No need for Viagra.
2: A cup of Sanka or a little cup of Folgers.
3: Yeah.
2: So another study of finding it puts you in the mood more often. It can just kind of wake up your brain and wake up the rest of your body and kind of make you frisky.
3: I whisper that to my coffee every morning. I go, okay, hot stuff.
2: Hey, baby.
3: Do your thing.
2: It's been way too long since we've been together. Here's another thing that you need to know about coffee, though. It's also a diuretic. So if you are in the middle of things.
3: Oh, hold on. I got the restroom.
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6: Westbound I-84 right now. Slow at the merge and Flying Y, of course. Before you get there, go Gowan Road to the Flying Y right now, 14 minutes. 14 minutes there and 16 minutes to get you from the Flying Y to the Nampa Marketplace exit. There is some slowing around Robinson Road and Garrity, but other than that, it's looking not too bad that way. Chinden 2026 all the way Eagle to the Caldwell exit right now. 31 minutes slowdown. The major slowdown at Star Road pretty much. And that merging those two lanes into one there. So that's going to take you some time. Highway 44 State Street. 21 minutes to get you from Eagle to Middleton right now. So that's not too shabby.
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94.9 The River. Never a dull moment on Wine Wednesday. Back tomorrow from 5 to 7 with Melissa and Kevin from River Mornings. This time, Vintage 61 Wine Bar and Kitchen in Meridian. Patio is open. I love that for us. Wood-burning pizza oven fired up on

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0: some ponytail weather on the way and a confused Mother Nature. We'll be about 20 degrees cooler tomorrow with a wind advisory. High 76 on Wednesday, Thursday, lower 70s, highs in the 60s by the weekend.
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4: Westbound 84 right now, looking pretty good, actually. Gowan Road exit to the Flying Y, just 18 minutes. 19 minutes from the Flying Y to the Nampa Karcher Boulevard exit. And then 31 minutes for Chinden 2026, all the way from Eagle Road to the Caldwell Franklin exit. Highway 44, State Street right now, looking pretty decent as well. 22 minutes from Eagle Road all the way to Star. 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
3: So yesterday, it was baby day at the office for Renee because the owner's granddaughter made a guest appearance. She's a little 1 year old. So yeah, everybody was cuckooing over the baby and having a great time. And then Renee later was just having a friendly little email exchange with a client and the topic of little kids came up. And the person that she was emailing said that she has a couple of young ones at home, but she never expected to have kids. She was kind of having them
4: surprise
3: later in life. Yeah. And it wasn't really a surprise, though. She said, my first husband and I, we made a decision not to have kids. And, you know, the marriage fell apart. So maybe that was good. And then she found out that her ex-husband is now having a baby with another woman.
4: Whoa.
3: And that was all she needed to motivate her.
4: Son of a gun.
3: To have a couple of new ones with her new man. And she's very happy with that.
4: That's motivation right
3: there.
4: See,
3: that is the very best reason to have a child. Spite.
4: Competition.
3: Nothing better.
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7: Westbound I-84 right now is moving pretty slow. It's 20 minutes from the Gowan Road exit to the Flying Y, and then Flying Y to the Nampa Caldwell Marketplace exit, looking at 32 minutes right now. Major slowing from between 10 Mile and Garrity Road exit right now. Chinden 2026 from Eagle to Caldwell Franklin exit, 32 minutes there as well. Major slowing at Highway 16 and Star Road in particular. And Highway 44 State Street from Eagle to Middleton right now, 22 minutes to get you through Highway 16. We do have a couple accidents going on right now, two of them on Eagle Road south of I-84. So southbound right past Eagle Road on Overland, you've got a couple emergency vehicles in the left lane and in the middle lane there. So you're going to have to go around. That's down to one lane. And then out by Victory Road, Eagle Road, northbound lane, we've got an accident there. So that's down to one lane as well. 10 Mile north beyond Victory Road, you've got the right-hand lane is occupied there too. So getting busy out there, folks.
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5: Westbound I-84 right now, moving slow. Galvin Road to the Flying Y, 21 minutes. The Flying Y to Karcher Road, Nampa Marketplace exit to 41 minutes right now. Major slowdowns out there off of most of the off-ramps. We do have an accident as well on Cole Road, westbound off-ramp. We've got the shoulder and the left lane there is occupied. So if you're trying to get onto the interstate from Cole Road there, you might want to go to a different exit. That might be some severe delays there. Trying to get to Caldwell area from Chinden, 2026 perhaps, Eagle Road to Caldwell exit 32. Minutes right now, 22 minutes to get you from Eagle Road to Star right now past the Highway 16 exit. 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

has to be the first time this boundary has ever been crossed between a fan and their favorite musician. Couldn't believe it when I heard it the first time. You don't want to miss this. Catch up with what you missed on Ripple Mornings with Melissa and Kevin in three songs. 94.9 The River.

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2: Okay, there's connecting with your fans, and then there's getting intimate with them in a very bizarre, icky way. There's a young singer over in Japan who's sparking debate after a photo surfaced showing her allowing an unusual fan interaction following a live performance. Her name is Harita Matsumoto, and she's part of Japan's underground idol scene, which is highly competitive, low-paying corner of the entertainment industry where artists will perform in smaller venues and they rely directly on fan engagement to survive.
3: Which is why things can occasionally get weird.
2: Get a little weird, get a little sideways.
3: I guess.
2: Well, her fan engagement includes allowing them to sniff her armpits after she's come off of stage. And the images went viral, drew very sharp criticism online, with a lot of people saying this is a stunt that crosses professional and personal boundaries. Her fans, though, are arguing the backlash highlights the intense pressure these lesser-known idols face to get out and make a living.
3: Right, you got to do what you got to do.
2: So, yeah, just asking, is there a star whose armpits you would want to sniff? And I say to that, not a chance. Nobody.
3: Mm-hmm. Yeah, this does definitely pin the creepo meter in the red, but is it really that far removed from the typical OnlyFans interaction?
2: That's true.
3: OnlyFans might have some sort of internet barrier between the two, but it's pretty much the same.
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5: Slow going here on westbound I-84 right now, 14 minutes from the Gowan Road exit to the Flying Y. But Flying Y is slow coming out of downtown Boise, and we just got a lot of traffic converging onto the interstate right now. So 42 minutes to get you from Flying Y to the Marketplace exit. 33 minutes from Eagle Road to the Franklin Caldwell exit via Chinden 2026, and 24 minutes via 44 and State Street to get you to Star from Eagle Road. We do have an accident on the Cole westbound off-ramp right now. The shoulder and left lane there are taken up, so that's going to cause some delays getting onto the freeway via Cole westbound right there. Fast, reliable, fiber-powered. 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